I got rhythm, I got music, I got my gal, who could ask for anything more? 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

0: I'm gonna holler till I draw a crowd. 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Yeah, well, I'm slipping and I'm sliding and I'm grooving and I'm riding, they can say it, but there's nothing like a mosquito bugging me, let me tell you. If it's inside, then there isn't any doubt, I'd have blown it out. I talk a great game, but on my horn I do the same. Listen to Lester.
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1: 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And then the people treasure what you've got. 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I see your eyes and I glistening. 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

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You go, the queen goes, the bride goes, your ma goes,